Hi. I just wanna say hello. I was just taking a walk in this deepness we belong to. In Spain we call it soledad.

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You are tuning to your community power radio station right here in Salt Lake City, streaming live and just being alive. I don't know what it's about today, everybody, but I, you know, you wake up one of those days and it just, everything feels so good. The air, the sun, the rain, the autumn. And I hope you're feeling that love too, because it's been a rough one for many of us. But you know what? We got la música. We got the music. And we heard from a fantastic artist. I just love Rigoberta Bandini from España. And she released this track back in 2022 on her album La Emperatriz. And the track's called, in Spain, we call it Soledad, which means solitude. For some people, it's a good thing. For others, not too good. For me, I love it. I love my soledad. And right before that, what a year, 1996, a song by Jamiroquai, released back in August of that year, Virtual Insanity. And a lot of days, it seems to me we're living in this virtual insanity that the world is. But you know what? There's always something good to look for. Something good to hope for. And I believe that, you know, when you decide and you wake up one day and you're like, I'm gonna be kind today no matter what, it's just, you're planting a seed and it goes and spreads through a lot of ways that you cannot even imagine. So try that. It's as simple as using your directionals when you're driving, or letting somebody cut you off and not be mean. I don't know. I guess you can find out a lot of ways to be kind. And those are my favorite kind of people, the one that choose to be kind no matter what. My name is Ma, and I'm going to be with you until 10 p.m. We're going to do a lot of movement. We're going to have a new track from an artist that I just adore from Mexico. His name is Pehuenche. He's got such power in his voice and his lyrics. And I hope you've been enjoying the show. Playlist is up at krcl.org. So if you like anything that I'm playing tonight, there's a little heart emoji. You can go and click on it. It's going to turn green. And it lets me know that you like that kind of genre or that kind of music. So I will curate my shows more according to what you want to hear. Remember, this is KRCL, the home of Música Sin Fronteras. And talking about Spain, there is a Colombiana, an artist that is actually doing a residency in España right now. And I just love when music crosses borders and it gets to other people and it just makes you move and dance and feel things that you might not have felt before. This is the way, and this is the case with Shakira. I'm going to be playing a track that I just love. It talks about women's intuition and how it's not juju, it's not fake news, it's actually real, people. Esto es Las de la Intuición, the women with intuition, and this is Shakira. Only here, Nova FM KRCL.

your music. Music, please! That's right. More music right here at KRCL. You're listening to a French musical duo, sisters Hélène and Célia Roussat from Paris. And they're just fantastic, fantastic. They started in 1985 thanks to their parents and the wonderful influence of music at their house. The track's called Je vous dis la musique. And before that, we also heard another French artist by the name of Rahim Claude Redcar, and she's better known as Christine and the Queens. Just an excellent, excellent track as well. La Vita Nuova did a little bit of Italian and English and French in that song, because that's what we do here at Nova FM. Musica sin fronteras, music without borders. And before that, Astronomía Interior, a track from this duo. And this members kind of shifted a little bit from Zoe to do their own thing. The track that I played for you is Estrella Fugaz. And of course, Shakira, Las de la Intuición. And Shakira is actually doing a residency right now in Spain, kind of like what artists do in Las Vegas. So impressive stadium, and it just looks like a big, big dance club in the mother patria, as we call it. My name is Ma Black, and I am with you until 10 p.m. Please don't go anywhere. I have great music for you. We're going to be listening to some techno dancing tracks and also a new track from Pehuenche. 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

Basically relieving the moments at Kilby Court this year. Oh, you know what? I planned around watching this incredible artist from Miami. Originally born in Argentina, her name is Magdalena Bay. And you know what? Kudos to any woman out there that is embracing their bodies as they are. And they are accepting their bodies and loving their bodies. And this is why I love this track so much. Plus the beat is pretty cool. That is Magdalena Bay and the track Image. All right, you know, you folks know what happens after a few hours of being bilingual. My brain's like, okay, we're done for the day. But the music is going to go on. And before Magdalena Bay, of course I play some artists from Mexico that got together and just created wonderful music between Yo Soy Matt, Eva de Marce, and Los Eclipses. The track's called Disco Man, of course. I hope you were dancing to that beat. And right before that, Crystal Castles from Canada. Thanks, Canada. And the track Celestica, always a favorite of mine. My name is Ma, and you are tuning to 90.9 FM KRCL. We are your community-powered radio station, and this is the last hour of Nova FM every Wednesday night, but please don't go anywhere. Have a great rest of the show. Like I mentioned, I'm going to be playing a new track from a fantastic artist, has a powerful voice, has one of those voices that really goes through your skin and into your veins, your body, your heart. Right now we're gonna listen to Right, the track Taste, and after that let's hear some Pehuenche. 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

We just heard the amazing Little Dragon. Oh, hold on. Hold on, people. Hold on. 2026 is almost done. Almost. Not before some very important civic duties. If you got the right to vote, register, do it. Use your voice. It's your right. It's a privilege to many. So get involved. Get involved in this crazy world and use your voice to shift it into a direction that is going to be better for everybody. The end of my political chant. Little Dragon, Hold On, and what a great track, single. Also, we heard from Leon Larregui, frontman from Zoe, and the beautiful track Birdie. New music from Pehuenche, and I'll tell you a little bit about this artist that I just really, really feel him, love his voice, his, and especially this track, La Despedida, the farewell, or when you say goodbye. He says everything is worth saying goodbye when it's no longer working out or bringing you happiness. His name is Rafael Mesa. He is from Veracruz, Mexico, a place where coffee is delicious, and also the music that comes out of that state is just incredible. He initiated his career, artistic career, in 2018, and he goes by the name of Pehuenche. Folklore Mexicano, vision of music with fusion of rock, pop, folk from the 60s and 90s. That sounds like an interesting fusion, but seriously, check him out. If you're looking for, you know, that new artist that you're like, okay, I want new music, I highly recommend Pehuenche. And we heard the beautiful, beautiful new track, La Despedida. Right before that, Rai with the track Taste. You can find that track on their album Blood. And of course, the absolute amazing, super talented, very young artist, but just, I feel like she's on the rise big time, Magdalena Bay. And the track Image. All right, people, what's happening? It is almost the end of September, and yesterday was our first day of autumn officially. And you know what? Something is happening to me over the last couple of months, and I'm just falling in love with Salt Lake City. I don't know, everybody. It's just, I'm truly embracing the history and, you know, how this city was founded and all the different factors that took place to have this amazing, amazing place. And yes, I am falling in love with Salt Lake City, and I hope you do too. If not, go discover a little bit about our city. It has a pretty interesting history and historical facts, buildings, etc. Let's continue with the music, but I want to thank the incredible Asha. Yes, from Radioactive. She just came in and just helped me pitch during Nova FM Fall Radiothon last Wednesday. And yeah, we were sweating a little bit because you guys like to make us sweat and get a little nervous about, you know, Radiothon, and we need to get some money into this incredible community power radio station. And I really, truly mean that when I say that. It just feels, it feels so good to be part of something that you make it happen. So thank you. Gracias, gracias, gracias. Why don't we go to Argentina with a couple of pretty talented and amazing artists that put out a very unique and incredible sound. They go by the name of Ilia Curiaki and the Valderramas, and this is their, I don't know, odd to Jennifer Lopez. This track's called Jennifer del Estéreo, and this is Ilia Curiaki and the Valderramas. Only here, Nova FM, Música Sin Fronteras, KRCL.

0: Bad Brains here on KRCL 90.9 FM. You're listening to Rude Awakening. That was Don't Need It from Black Dots. Bad Brains just announced actually that they're doing a reissue. Maybe it's not a reissue, it's like a first time pressing of their very earliest recording. It's called Are You Ready, coming out on Trust Records. And according to the Trust Records website, it is very sold out. They just announced it yesterday and looks like it's not available. I'm sure more copies will become available, but that should be a cool little piece of Bad Brains history that we'll be able to hear just a little later this year. I'm excited to hear it. That set was programmed by my friend Liz. My name's Ricky. Every Wednesday night we play 2 hours of ska, punk, whatever else we feel like. We have a loose theme tonight of some Latino bands, but we're not going to play anymore until probably 11 o'clock, but that's cool too. Right now I'm talking over Sonido Gallo Negro, who are doing their version of Whip It. Let's turn it up a little bit. Weird little electro cumbia version of that song. But before Bad Brains, we heard The Prehistorics doing Fence Sitter. Planet Hemp, a Brazilian band, did Sois Amigos. Sorry if I pronounced that wrong. I don't know Portuguese. I know some Spanish. Husker Du did Never Talking to You Again. Another Brazilian band, Safari Hamburgers, did Screaming for Peace. And we started that set off with No Effects, Leave It Alone. Thanks to Liz for programming that set for us. Okay, it's about 10:30. Whenever I'm hosting the show, I try to do a little rundown of shows happening in and around Salt Lake around this time. So let's do it. Today is the 23rd. There's cool shows happening right now. Maybe you're leaving them. Right near the station, Social Distortion is just finishing up, I'm sure. But let's talk about the future. The 25th, that's this Friday, at a bar named Sue on Highland. Whiskey Fish will be playing. That's a 21 plus venue. At the Union on the 25th, Bowling for Soup will be in town. On Saturday the 26th at the DLC at Quarters, we've got Sweeping Promises, Air Vent Dweller, and Nicole Kanan. That's a 21 plus show. At the Complex on the 26th, Hail the Sun is in town with A Lot Like Birds, Blight Town, and Diver. Also on the 26th, Aces High is celebrating their 6th anniversary with a free show. Death Blow, A Side Hologram, and The Monarchs are playing that show, 21 plus. On the 27th at the DLC, we have John Q Public, Shecock, and American Humor will be playing a 21 plus show. On the 30th at the Complex, Coheed and Cambria are in town with the Home Team. Also on the 30th at Urban Lounge, Onomatoguchi will be in town with Covet and Sweater Siete. Finally on the 30th at the DLC at Quarters, 21 plus, Big Sandy and his Flyright Boys will be playing with Lean Canteen. If you know about any cool shows happening in and around Salt Lake, if you know about any local bands you think we should be playing, let us know about them. Best way to reach us is on our Instagram page, that is Rude Awakening KRCL. Okay, we're going to jump back into some music. We got new music from Doom Scroll. They have a new album coming out. This one is called Zug's Wang. 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
1: I remembered the line from the Hindu scripture, the Bhagavad Gita. Vishnu is trying to persuade the prince that he should do his duty, and to impress him,

You ever hear a song live for the very first time and it like absolutely devastates you? That is one that I heard last year when Holy Locust was in town and it hit me so hard. I love that song. That was CIA. Holy Locust just released a new EP last week. It's called New Demiurge. They were in town with Yes Ma'am. Unfortunately, Matt of Yes Ma'am has recently passed away. RIP Matt of Yes Ma'am. Maybe we'll throw some on later to celebrate Matt. Before Holy Locust, we heard Dead to Me doing X, and we started that set off with Doomscroll doing Zugzwang, Doomscroll's new album. It's called, let's see, what's it called? It comes out October 6th. It's called Exhausted Dialogue, so look forward to that. Lots of cool folk punk stuff happening in the world. And is that an oxymoron? Cool folk punk stuff? I don't know. But I love Holy Locust. I love Doomscroll. We're going to keep it rolling with some picks from my friend Liz. By the way, real fast, thanks to everyone who tuned in last week during Radiothon. Thanks to everyone who called in and donated. Thanks to your words of support. It means a lot to us. It is not lost on myself and Liz that what we are able to do here is a very cool thing. Being able to share music with all of you is a very rare opportunity, and I hope that we do a good job of it. So thanks for tuning in, thanks for donating, thanks for the support. We're going to hear some more music from my friend Liz. 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

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My name is Ricky. My co-DJ is Liz. On Wednesday nights, we play 2 hours of ska, punk, and whatever else we feel like. Got a set of Latino ska on right now. 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

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My name is Ricky. My co-DJ is Liz. On Wednesday nights, we play 2 hours of ska, punk, and whatever else we feel like. We just heard a block of some Latino ska bands. And before that, we heard a block of Liz picks. We listened to a lot of music without a break there. That's okay. Let me tell you what we just heard. Like I said, Buena Suerte, Que Más Da, ska punk from Costa Rica. We heard Los Domingueros doing Ay Chiquitita featuring Britt Luna from Catbite and Esteban Flores, who's in a ton of bands, including Matamosca. Out of Control Army and Panteón Rococo did Fuera de Control, both of those bands from Mexico. We started off the Latino ska set with Inspector doing Grita. Before that, we had a Liz set. Meat Puppets did Split Myself in Two. Battalion of Saints did Hell's Around the Next Corner. Deb and the Mentals, yet another band from Brazil that Liz sprinkled into the mix tonight, did Take It Away. And we started that giant block of music off with Much the Same doing Skeletons. If you missed any of the songs that we played, if you're like, oh, that was cool, I wonder who was that? You can go to krcl.org. You can find the full playlist of the show. You can also listen to past shows, and you can access old shows on our KRCL app. Just look for Rude Awakening. All right, let's jump back into some more picks from my friend Liz. Let's kick it back off with the Distillers. Here's Dismantle Me. You're listening to Rude Awakening on KRCL 90.9 FM.

Those sweet, sweet angelic voices, Lucius and their beautiful song, My Heart Got Caught on Your Sleeve, off their album, Good Grief. Not their most recent album, that's for sure, but also not one to skip over if you are a fan of those ladies. Right before Lucius, you heard Delta Spirit and their song People Turn Around. And then before that was Deer Tick and their song Little White Lies off of their album Born on Flag Day, which I might not be right with this, but I believe that's like one of their first albums, definitely in the beginning of their career. But yeah, great tune, great album. The boys are still making music. Would love to get them back here. I know they've come through Salt Lake a few times, but they're a band that I have seen before and I would probably continue to see until the end of my days. So hopefully we'll get that chance here in the Valley. This is Wake and Shake here on your early Thursday morning. We are in it. We're getting going. I'm feeling a little more revived, jazzed. I don't quite exactly know which word I'm feeling for myself quite yet, but hopefully you are too. I am Kiki and you are listening to KRCL 90.9. Thank you so much for being here and being either a new listener or avid listener. Either way, we appreciate both in a very high capacity. Still going to kind of keep going with this theme. I am someone who kind of changes the flow a little bit between each hour. Not always, but sometimes for sure. And today I think I am going to switch it up on you. But we still have a few minutes before that happens. So I'm going to sneak in a couple more songs that are still hitting along this wavelength, in my opinion. Let's see if you are vibing as well.

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2: That was the great band Local Natives giving their oldie, well, I mean, it's not super old, but kind of old, oldie but goodie song, World News, off their very good album, Gorilla Manor. Before them, you heard Khalil Gibran, and then Lost on You by LP, that shapeshifter of an artist. I don't like know a ton about LP, but everything she's created is just magnificent. And I feel like if you ever look at like artists, and people are like, oh, like what's a similar artist, you'd be quite shocked at like the range in which people would relate to her or find just similarities between her and other artists. Really cool. So that's why I kind of call her a shapeshifter. And then started off that whole bout of music with the Growlers and their song Living on a Memory. This is Kiki. You are listening to Wake and Shake here on KRCL. Thanks for waking up with me. I'm doing the same. didn't realize until, like, of course, as it always happens, a couple songs in where I was like, oh, I'm kind of playing some like pretty heartache songs right now. So I tried to change it as it went on, but I'm not sure I totally did that accurately. But we've been going at it for about an hour now. I am going to switch it up with genre, switch it up with the mood, see if you guys are willing to keep going with me. It's still early. We're still waking up here. And the more we head into fall, I mean, I started noticing this a little bit ago, but the sun is also choosing to stay in bed. So we still got time before our eyes are really open. And same with the sun being over the Wasatch Range. So let's kick it off into this new sound hour. Switching gears, transitioning into Smooth Operator.

the smooth, the elegant Frank Ocean and his song Thinking About You. Great, just great artist, such an artistic human being in general. I've heard nothing but rave reviews about him live, and I would believe it all. So hopefully that will happen, seeing him live. Before Frank Ocean and going out on that daydream, you also heard Tame Impala and their song Patience. Gave you a little bit of Childish Gambino and his song Summertime Magic. And then started off with Smooth Operator by Sade. Always a goodie. I don't ever think I hear that song and it does not hit well. So I hope you felt that way too. Definitely switched into more of a smooth, somewhat wet R&B, but soul, just, I don't know, I wanted to call it buttery vibes just now. That was the one thing that just came across my head. So we're in our buttery vibe hour. Waking up also along with that. So hopefully these tracks are right where you need to be in this morning. You are listening to KRCL right now. The show currently is Wake and Shake. I am Kiki. I hope you've been enjoying this if you've been tuned in for a bit. And if not, settle in. Let's do this. And let's continue to keep doing it. We're going to start off this next round of tunes with Kali Yukis, featuring Tyler the Creator and a few other artists as well, in the song After the Storm.

with a little bit more of a swing in our step, I guess I should say, or maybe a snapping of your fingers, picked it up in the pace and gave you Parcels with their song Overnight. Before them, we got a little bit smoothly jazzed up by Rye and their song Feel Your Weight. But it is a remix by Poolside. Poolside's a great DJ artist if you've dabbled with them. And then we heard Toki Monsta, who definitely kind of stepped it up a little bit more, and her great song Say Yes. Big fan of that mighty little powerhouse. She is just so awesome. I can't, the amount of music that she busts out, just produces, is continues to shock me. So much fun to see as well. She really is this just tiny little musical genius. Yeah, so check out Toki Monsta if you felt, if you liked her beats. She definitely is a beat master. But check her out. And then, yeah, we started off with Callie Yukis and her collaborative song with Tyler, the Creator, Bootsy Collins, and a couple others, but the song After the Storm. So definitely, yeah, I'd say I picked up the tempo throughout that little group of tunes, and I'm going to somewhat continue to do so. I mean, we're not going to get all the way to, like, an insane beat per minute. I'll keep it good, but yeah, feeling kind of jazzy this morning, so couldn't tell you why, but for some reason I'm in it, and I'm feeling good enough that we should all be in this same groove. So we're going to continue with that here on KRCL. Next up, you will hear a lovely tune by the group Cool Company and their song Floatin'.

ending that song was Rationale and his song Fastlane. Really beautiful song. I feel like it's one of those songs that you can picture in a significant part of a movie or like the outro. The song just hits. I feel like I heard it at the point in my life where I was just beep bopping around a lot and lot of miles in my car. And maybe it's the whole significance of it being called Fastlane and just the song's talking about being in motion. Anywho, we don't need a deep dive too big, but just a great song. Gave you some drama before that in their song Low Tide off of their album Gallows, one of their first albums. Also, really good album. One of those ones where you just can play the whole thing in one sitting, possibly every time you listen to them. And then gave you Cool Company with their song Floatin', featuring Nick Hansen. This is Kiki. You're listening to Wake and Shake here on 90.9. Thank you so much for tuning in this morning, waking up with me. Or maybe you got your day started even before I came on and you just kept listening. So appreciate it. The listeners are the reason why we're here. Huge part of it. So thanks, guys. I do have one, maybe you can sneak in two, but definitely one more track for you guys. As we get your Thursday going. So I won't hesitate too much. We'll just go back into it. It's Nombi and his song Wait.

0: everything you were taught in high school about biology. It shakes it up for you. And it's one of these films that I wish everybody could see. I would love to see it in every school.
1: That's Kat Palmer, director of the Utah Queer Film Festival, talking about one of the films on this year's lineup.
0: Second Nature, Gender and Sexuality in the Animal World by Drew Denny. Mm-hmm. It's really cool because Elliot Page is narrating it. Oh, and it's the documentary that follows trans evolutionary biologist Dr. Joan Roughgarden.
2: Okay.
0: And scientists studying sex and gender across the animal kingdom.
2: There you go.
0: It talks about 1,500 plus animal species.
1: Wow.
0: You get to see a snake vulva. Have you ever seen one?
2: No. Well, how do you folks put this on every year at the Utah Film Center? It used to be called Damn These Heels,
0: it
2: folks,
0: was,
2: as you recall.
0: In 2003 is when it started.
3: True.
0: And we are the longest running queer film festival in the Mountain West.
2: Yeah.
0: And we actually have people that come up from St. George for this.
2: Oh, wow.
0: They come from all over to see films, which makes my gay little heart happy.
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0: Hello, Salt Lake. Welcome to Thursday Mornings here on KRCL 90.9 FM. My name is Courtney, and I will be here with you until 10 a.m. today. Let's do a rundown with what you heard in that opening set. Kicked off the top of the hour with Bill Withers' Lovely Day, because it is going to be a lovely day. Right into Natalie Bergman with I'll Be Your Number One, and closed out with Arlo Parks with the track Heaven, taken from their latest release, Ambiguous Desire. And KRCL presents Arlo Parks at Metro Music Hall Friday, September 25th. Oh my goodness, that's tomorrow. Looking at the weather, it's currently 57 degrees, mostly sunny with a high near of 79 today. Tonight, partly cloudy with a low around, I am missing a digit. A low around 56. Thank you to all of our wonderful listeners who contributed during our fall radiothon. We didn't quite hit our goal. However, this week our neighbors at Red Iguana are helping us close the gap. 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That's double the impact and some seriously good mole behind it. And it only takes a minute at KRCL.org. Coming up this morning, I've got more music on the way from Tao, Grizzly Bear, First Aid Kit, The Cure, Death Cab for Cutie, and another round of these three songs coming up. And at 9 o'clock, Early Access, where we preview some albums dropping tomorrow. Thank you so much for waking up with us. Stick around.
1: I got in trouble. Good trouble. Necessary trouble.
2: That's the late Congressman John Lewis of Georgia. 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
0: All right, getting back into it, Tao recently announced a new album coming out. Oh my goodness, where did the date go here? I'll grab that information. But also, earlier this week, Tao announced a tour, and they will be making a stop here in Salt Lake City on April 5th. At the Urban Lounge, a 21 and older venue. It's part of the Show Me Tour. And we're going to have a listen to the first single from the forthcoming album, Fossils. The album is Show Me. And there we go. The release date is October 30th. Tao with Fossils here on KRCL.

0: Tao with Fossils here on KRCL. It's Thursday mornings. Thank you so much for hanging out with me. My name is Courtney. If you're curious about anything that you've heard, you can head on over to KRCL.org and catch the playlist or catch the replay over there. All right. These three songs coming up after this. Stick around.
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0: 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It is time once again for these three songs where we play three tracks that share a hidden connection and you get to figure out what ties them all together. 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And if you think you've cracked this one, please email me this morning at mornings@KRCL. And yes, let's see here. Let's start with song number one. Here we go.

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I reckon, therefore, I kept him in my tag life, man. Blues music.

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A shame with some fool. 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Cool. 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

cherry pie. Little sister got a boyfriend today. It's like smoking the right, the final right, the final right, rules music.

G Love and the Special Sauce and Blues Music. Before that, we had David Wax Museum and Juniper Jones with The Faces before that. And Ooh La La and new music from Jim James, frontman from My Morning Jacket, doing some side solo work. And Come Again, that's off his new album, Wowed Out. And now we're going to go local here. We have Middo of Lawn Lark, or Lawn Lark of Middo, reverse that, do the Willy Wonka thing. And then we have some Little Dragon coming up. And then one of my favorites, so good, Guster and When We Were Stars, my favorite. So stay tuned, keep it locked right here. And I believe, if not in this hour, I don't know if we'll be able to get in this hour, but the second hour, I think we're going to do some Metallica. Yes, I've been waiting and I've been trying to get this in, and I think today is the day. And we're just going to do a mini Metallica set, just really little itty bitty tiny. And just, if you're not used to the heavy metal, I know, I get it. I wasn't either. And then I saw them live and they converted me. It was an amazing show. And they're going to be coming back in town. So coming up in 2 o'clock hour, we're going to get into some Metallica. It's the right thing to do. But first, local Middo, here it is, Way With Words, KRCL.

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0: Monrovia there, and new music, and that was off of his Bloodline album, and that's Field Song here on Afternoons on KRCL. We also had Mark Knopfler and What It Is and Yola, and that one in Hold On. And then in the previous hour, we had Guster, one of my favorites, When We Were Stars, some Little Dragon in there, and Slugs of Love, and local music with Mido. I'm going to get a drink of water. I'm over here. My throat's getting all dry. And it might be too. It's just Metallica. I'm getting really excited. I promised you I was going to do a little set. So stop. Don't change the channel. Okay? Just be with me for a moment, because I am for sure not a metalhead. Not that I wouldn't wear that proudly. I was converted once I saw them live at the Delta Center, and the show they put on and the musicality, like, they are just phenomenal musicians. And that show just, it changed me. It rocked my world. And they are coming back to town. So I have the details coming up next right here at KRCL.
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0: All right. As mentioned, we are going to get a little metal here, and you are going to enjoy this, I promise. I know, because from here, we play everything from bluegrass, and we had a metal show here, but we don't really get into it a lot. And I'm really excited, sharing some exciting news, that Metallica is coming back here to Salt Lake, going to be playing Rice-Eccles Stadium June 19th, 2027. And tickets are going on sale to the general public. They had the pre-sale and all the things, but the general sale is going on tomorrow at 10 a.m. if you want to set your alarms or your favorite metalhead and you want to share this with them. But I know Maximum Distortion covered all of this for us, and sadly that show is not with us anymore, but doesn't mean the music is stopping here, and the metal still will continue to shred. I am, I guess, a fan of Metallica now on my own, but it was by proxy through my husband. And he would tell me, he's like, babe, you gotta listen to the lyrics. Like, they're so good. And I was like, okay, because that's how you get me with the song, is lyrics. But something that happens here in Fade to Black, this is off of their Ride the Lightning album, and it's about 4 minutes in. This is a little bit longer song. It sounds like the guitar, it sounds almost like it is tripping over itself or tumbling. And it goes with the vibe of this song and Fade to Black, but this is one of my all-time favorite Metallica songs, called Ride, or Fade to Black, but it's off the Ride the Lightning album. So let's get into this. I will no longer talk over this. I know it's committing a sin here. And then after this, I have a special piece that's coming from Connor Estes of Radioactive that goes really perfectly in line with this song that I'm going to share. So exciting things here in Afternoons. Here it is, Metallica coming to town June 19th next year.

0: So good. So good. Yes. Metallica off their Ride the Lightning album. And that was the track Fade to Black. They are coming to town June 19th, 2027, Salt Lake City. Going to be playing at the Rice-Eccles Stadium. Tickets for the general public go on sale tomorrow at 10 a.m. I know, and you're like, Val, what business? Why are you playing heavy metal on afternoons? You ain't never gone there before. Why are you doing it now? I told you all, and I'll say it again, their show live is phenomenal. And again, I was just, you know, it's like you show me your playlist, show me the songs that you like. I'll never judge. I'm like, cool. I want to get more in your world. And so I listened to the playlist. And this was my husband. My husband is all about Metallica. And it took about 15 years for me to open up to it. And so it took some time, but there's still that respect there. And then when I saw them live, when For Whom the Bell Tolls was playing and my husband was off getting some concessions, I was like mid-sentence with this woman next to me, and she was really cool, just talking about why she loves Metallica and all the things. And then all of a sudden, sis, here's the first like couple notes of For Whom the Bell Tolls, and her beautiful hair starts just headbanging, just in it. And I was like, oh, this is so powerful. I was captivated. But on a more serious note, that particular song, though, right there, Fade to Black, is actually talking and discussing about suicide. And Metallica does not shy away from talking about really important things. They talk about war with the song One. They're real about like the journey through addiction, and just things that sometimes nobody really wants to talk about. And it's even hard to put into song, but they do it in a way that's very masterful and poignant and connecting. But that particular song talks about suicide, and this is Suicide Prevention Awareness Month. And it reminds me of a really cool piece that Connor Estes did and over at Radioactive. I used to be with Radioactive before I had afternoons here. And he did this piece that was just phenomenal with Kevin Hines, who is a public speaker, author, filmmaker, and suicide survivor. And so I just wanted to share, it's like this really quick little piece that we did for Radioactive. I cut it down. If you actually want to see and like listen to the full podcast, I'm sorry, not podcast, but show of Radioactive, if you go to our website and search October 9th, 2024, it is right there. It is so good. And what Kevin has to share, he has his own podcast called Hines Site with Kevin Hines. But he has the hashtag on his shirt on the cover of the blog, and it says, "Be here tomorrow." And I share this because if this can save one life, we did our job. Like, that is the point of this. People know they're not alone. And he has a really powerful story. So let's get into that now. And then we're going to go into a part of a tribute album from Phoebe Bridgers in the Metallica Blacklist album. And she was one of the artists, and she covered Nothing Else Matters as we wrap up this Metallica set. And here is Kevin Hines sharing information on this Suicide Prevention Awareness Month here in September.
1: At 19 years of age, in the year 2000, today, leapt off the Golden Gate Bridge to try to end my life because of what I term to be lethal emotional pain.
2: That's author and suicide survivor Kevin Hines.
1: I can tell you that that day was the single worst day of my life up until that point. I can tell you that I was in the greatest amount of despair I'd ever experienced, and I felt worthless. And I was hearing voices in my head, auditory hallucinations, telling me I had to die, that I had no choice, and that it was in fact inevitable. And one of the things I talk to people about around the world when I do my keynotes on suicide prevention is I say to people who don't understand what it's like to have these thoughts, what is the one thing you want to happen when you find yourselves in excruciating physical pain? What do you want that pain to do? And the resounding answer from people all around the world is stop, go away, end, or leave. That's physical pain. My personal argument is that brain pain is at the very least 300,000 times worse than any physical pain we could ever experience. And the reason it's worse is that the people that surround us when we're experiencing for the first time brain pain, a lot of them, not all of them, but a lot of them tend to invalidate such pain. They say because they cannot see it, it must not be real. And people who struggle with brain pain, what we call mental health crisis illness or challenges or diagnoses, they feel alone. Surrounded by a sea of people, maybe they feel alone. They feel siloed. They feel despair. They feel worthless. They feel less than. They self-loathe like I did. I can tell you that When I stood there, leaning over the 4-foot-nothing rail, that ease of access to lethal means, crying profusely my tears to the waters below, and when I heard the voice in my head say, jump now, tragically, I did. Now, for most people, in fact, for 99.9% of the people that have leapt off that bridge, that's it. Mm-hmm. It's over. They never again get to share or tell their stories. So I would like to think that I speak for them. The reason we feel this instant regret when we attempt to take our lives, and it's not just for jumpers, it's for means of all kinds, is that we recognize in the moment where we think it's too late that in fact our thoughts did not have to become our actions. Mm-hmm. They could have simply been our thoughts. There are three ways today that are proven to reduce suicides. Three ways only. Lifelines and text lines, reduction of access to lethal means like putting a net up on a bridge, and the caring letters. Anybody can do this for someone they love. Get 3 to 5 people that love that individual or care for them or serve them in some way. Write them a letter. Care, love, compassion, empathy, all the signs, symptoms, and triggers we're worried about in you. Instead of the words we speak that go in one ear and out the other, you have this letter for the rest of your life. You can read it over and over again. And you have 3 to 5 of them from family members and loved ones and people who care for you, your doctors even. They look at it and they go, wow, I am important. I do matter. And they stay alive.

Phoebe Bridgers wrapping up our Metallica set there. That was off the 2021 Metallica Blacklist album and her cover of Nothing Else Matters. Reminder that Metallica is coming to town, going to be playing Salt Lake City, Rice-Eccles Stadium, June 19th. General tickets go on sale tomorrow at 10 a.m. But in that set, thank you all for being with me through that. I know it is a little different. We kind of took a little different route. And still keeping on the journey of music, but focusing on mental health, and specifically it's Suicide Prevention Awareness Month this month in September. And one of the easiest ways, just giving some tips or guides of how to talk to someone who may be going through a mental health challenge, is being open and honest about your own journey. People knowing that they're not alone. That they don't need to be something more or less for us, that just being there and having a real conversation makes a difference. I love in that little segment by Connor Estes here, our producer at Radioactive, sat down with author, public speaker, filmmaker, and suicide survivor Kevin Hines, and he shared writing a letter and the importance of it. If you write a letter and you give that to someone who is going through a mental health crisis, of course, getting them all the other supports, but one of those that's something tangible for them to hold and read and know that they matter, and to hold on and to let their community love and support them, is important. And so I thank you so much for sitting with me through this. I just want to know, if you ever need any support, you can always just Google Suicide Lifeline, call or text 988. There is also the suicide prevention. It's afsp.org. There are so many different organizations though there to give support.

New music from This Is Lorelei with Billy Came Back. That's from the new album, The Singer in My Band. This Is Lorelei is coming to town October 23rd, playing Urban Lounge. We heard Panda Bear and Cindy Lee from Panda Bear's Sinister Grift album with Defense, and a new one from Beck. The brand new album, Ride Lonesome, is out now. We heard the song Runaway from that new release. Beck teaming up with some of the same musicians he worked on the Sea Change album with. Coming up, I've got The Sacred Souls, Jalen and Gonda, some new Erykah Badu, all coming up. And we just announced our next Music Meets Movies film. It's a documentary about Buddy Guy called The Blues Chase the Blues Away on Thursday, October 8th. I'm going to play

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0: Buddy Guy with a great live version of Fever. We just announced our next Music Meets Movie screening is a documentary about Buddy Guy. 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It's Voices Amplified Takeover on Radioactive. Is that right, Laura Jones?
1: Yes, it is. This is show number two. Basically, Thursdays through the rest of the semester, pretty much. We're going to have rising journalists from the University of Utah in collaboration with Professor Marcy Young Cancio, not to mention her nonprofit Amplify Utah, which is a community, a newsroom and media literacy organization. Joining us now, though, we have tonight's student host, Whitney Riddle. How you doing?
2: Good. How are you?
1: So the team's been working hard all week, right?
2: Yes, we have.
1: Okay. And we're calling this Sips and Snuggles, right?
2: Yes, we are.
1: Okay, what are we talking about? We're going to go snuggles first or sips?
2: We do have snuggles first.
1: Okay, what are the snuggles?
2: We'll be talking about how the Humane Society is making doggy dating profiles to get dogs adopted.
1: It's crazy. You've seen these, right, Eve?
0: Hey, you know, I try not to see these so I don't end up adopting more. Yeah.
1: Okay.
0: I love them.
1: Yeah, it's kind of as a result of us almost reaching no kill here in Utah, right?
2: Yes, that's true.
1: Okay, so who we have coming in with that?
2: We have Gwen Schuster.
1: She's from the Humane
2: Society? Yeah, Marketing and Communications from the Humane Society.
1: Humane Society of Utah, folks. And I'm curious what goes into a doggy dating profile that's different from an eBay dating profile.
0: Does it have their sign?
1: Probably.
0: Yeah.
1: Probably says must like dogs, must like walks.
0: Long walks on the beach.
1: Yes, exactly. Yeah. Okay, so we're going to get into that. But also, we're talking some sips, some coffee. We're talking coffee wars, coffee and chocolate.
2: Yes, so we will talk about Santa
1: Backyard?
2: Backyard, yes.
1: There we go.
2: Santa Backyard Coffee.
1: I was wondering if it was Santa or Santa.
2: Santa.
1: I confirmed
2: that
1: the
2: about 10 minutes ago. But yeah.
1: All right. Another locally owned small business. We love supporting that. And then we're going to talk with a food writer about these kind of coffee wars. And now chocolate with Canoops.
0: Is that how you pronounce it? Canoops?
2: Mm-hmm. I'm pretty sure.
0: Their first
1: I think
0: one
1: it's Canoops,
0: opening.
1: But that's part of the war here.
0: Yeah. Yeah, well, it drinking chocolate, right?
1: Uh-huh.
0: And if I'm not mistaken, isn't drinking chocolate like that's an old school, that's like an old thing that used to be before coffee houses. There would be chocolate drinking houses, right?
1: There you go.
0: And now we have one here.
1: So a food writer from the Utah Junction is coming in. Mm-hmm. That's a new newsletter
2: Alex
1: in town.
2: Springer.
1: Awesome. Mm-hmm. Okay, my favorite thing though, eBay, is let me explain. We're going to get a Gen Z perspective at the end of every show that they take over. What's the subject tonight?
2: Tonight, it's how reality TV shows represent Utah culture, if they do or if they don't.
1: If Utah's dating profile was a reality TV show, what do you think it would be?
2: Ooh, I personally think Dancing with the Stars.
1: There you go. There's a lot of Utahns on that. Mm-hmm. And there's like crossover to others, right? Like Secret Lives of Mormon Wives.
2: The Real Housewives of Salt Lake City will also be mentioned.
1: It's eBay's favorite.
0: Okay.
1: Watches it every week.
0: Which one?
1: Real Housewives of Salt Lake.
0: I did see the first season, actually.
1: And I just saw someone on, was it The Voice or America's Got Talent, a singer from Utah.
0: Mm.
1: So Utahns and their talents showing up.
2: Yeah.
1: Okay, so this is rising journalist. What kind of journalist are you going to be?
2: I want to go into broadcast, so radio, TV.
1: Awesome. We got it tonight then with a Voices Amplified Takeover of Radioactive.
2: Yeah.
1: Can't wait for this.
0: Looking forward to it. Now you got me thinking about chocolate and dogs, which is, you know.
1: That's not good for dogs.
0: Well, that's not good for dogs, but both are great for me.
1: There you go.
0: And then tomorrow, Laura.
1: Yes.
0: What's going on tomorrow? You guys are doing
1: we're on
0: something
1: the road.
0: Pretty cool, right?
1: Punk rock farmer on the road. We're heading up to Red Butte Garden. In fact, KRCL will be there when it opens at 1 for the fall plant sale. Mm-hmm. And then at 6 o'clock, it's Punk Rock Farmer Live. We're going to talk to all their garden experts, their horticulturalists, get their picks and tips and tricks. Plus, we're going to have Rose Park Beet Club. We're going to have the Banished, the Pride Ride that's happening on Antelope Island. Yeah. And we're going to have Skywatcher Leo T. And then we're going to have homegrown music. And that's going to be with Barrage à Toi.
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0: 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Looking forward to the show today and tomorrow, Laura.
1: Thanks.
0: Coming up here in just about 5 minutes. As promised, I've got a couple of soul tunes for you on my way out of here. Jalen and Gonda from his new Doctrine of Love album. This is Burning Temptation on KRCL.

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12: 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An important part of community is finding ways to stay connected. Let's get started with tonight's rallies and resources. Here are some ways to stay connected this week. A Dolly Parton celebration, Saturday, September 26th at 7 p.m. at the Metro Music Hall. 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